0: Coe Wetzel, Ella Langley. That was your number 23 song here on the countdown.
1: Now let's get into a throwback from Luke Bryan. Here is Country Girl, Shake It For Me from 2011.

0: At number 22, that's Parker McCollum, Killing Me. Stella Lefty is here now.
1: I feel like if I lived in New Orleans my freshman year, it wouldn't have been the freshman 15. It would have been the freshman 55 because the food there is so rich.
2: You're eating all the po' boys.
1: Yeah.
2: The freshman 55.
1: Yeah, the food there, it's great.
2: It's so good.
1: But it's so rich. Do you have like an appreciation now for Cajun food just because you lived there for 4 years?
2: I do. I'm like really unfortunately picky. Like I'm a really picky eater and it's so lame and it like has been lame forever and I want to get over it, but I can't. But I do really, I appreciate it. And like, have you ever been to a crawfish boil?
1: I'm from Arkansas, yes. I mean, a lot, yeah.
2: A lot. Do you love it?
1: I don't like getting my hands dirty.
2: You don't?
1: Not really. And I've probably done it 20 times. But, you know, like they dump them out.
2: Yes.
1: And there's,
2: the corn and the cob.
1: Yeah.
2: Yes, I die for that. I love those.
1: You can only do this so many times. And it's a lot of work for not a lot of meat.
2: But it tastes so good. It tastes so good. And it's like, there's something so like... I don't know. It's like a full activity.
1: I'm not trying to have an activity.
2: You're not when trying
1: I'm
2: to have
1: trying
2: an activity.
1: To eat. No. And then it stays there in your nails.
2: I would get really gross about it, to be honest. Like, we had crawfish boils all the time because, like, Tulane loves to celebrate. I mean, New Orleans loves to celebrate anything. Like, there's a holiday every week, parade every week. It's the best place on the planet. They're celebrating all the time. And, like, we were just eating crawfish and having crawfish boils, like, every single month, multiple times a month. And I, like, truly would just be sitting on the ground, like, really going at it.
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0: 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He is a Pilates guy. 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
2: Eric in New Hampshire sent us a request for Dasha's Austin. So here you go, Eric. We have

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1: Getting into another request now from Felicia, listening in Boston, Massachusetts. 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

0: Jason Aldean, Don't Tell on Me at number 18. Here on the Country Top 30, we have Stella Lefty hanging out with us. Tell me about moving to a new city and what that means about your personal growth.
1: When I got to Tulane, I was like, wow, I haven't made a new friend in so long. Like, this is such a different experience. I'm not so far from home, but, like, it just everything felt so different. But I think, like, I don't know, it just gave me, it was different because I really felt like I wanted to reinvent myself. Like, I wanted to be a more confident version of myself. I wanted to be, like, boys did not think I was cute for the first 18 years of my life. I was not cute. And so I think when I got to Tulane, I was just like, I want to, like, kiss all these boys. I don't know. It just, but I did it. It wasn't even that. I don't know. Like, I think the biggest thing is just like finding out who you are in different settings and like going out of your comfort zone to just like figure that out, whatever that is, like joining a club or getting involved with like whatever's going on in the community, whether it be in LA or when I was in college or whatever, like just involving yourself in things.
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14: 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Another request. This one's from Kaden in Charlotte, North Carolina. Using the hashtag Country Top 30 to request Post Malone and Blake Shelton. 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

Post Malone and Blake Shelton by request. That was Pour Me a Drink. I hope you caught the iHeartRadio Music Festival a few weeks ago, but if you didn't, it's all good. You can stream it right now to relive the biggest moments, including Lainey Wilson's tribute to Dolly Parton, Kenny Chesney's performance, and so much more. It is up now on Disney Plus and Hulu. We are now at the number 17 song. It is from Taylor Swift. I Knew It, I Knew You on the Country Top 30.

0: Taylor Swift, I Knew It, I Knew You, your number 17 song this week.
1: Jennifer up in Connecticut is asking for some Gabby Barrett, so let's play I Hope. It's a country top 30 request.

0: That's Zach Top with South of Sanity, your number 16 song. We have Stella Lefty with us here in studio. Hey, tell me about going from being a songwriter to a performer.
1: The joke of the situation was, like, my first sessions that I was in Nashville for when I wanted to be a songwriter, I was, like, writing these songs, but these sessions, like, weren't pointed at, like, okay, we're going to write for this specific artist. We were just going in being, like, let's write, but, like, it was not for me. Like, we were just, like, let's write anything. But I would go home and, like, post those songs on TikTok. And I think people were just, like, you know what I mean? They were, like, you're not supposed to do that. You're not even allowed to do that. They were, like, this is actually the opposite of, like, what today's point was. And I was just, like, well, what does anything matter? You know, I didn't know there were rules. I didn't know that that was like, people probably left those sessions being like, we don't want to write with her again. Like, what is she doing? But yeah, it was like quickly after I got to LA where I was like, I actually think I want to like sing these songs that I'm writing.
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0: It is Matt Stell. He's got number one songs. He's also got new music out. And this song, called Where I'll Be, was inspired by two of his high school friends who used to be high school sweethearts and then later reunited in life. Our Spotlight Artist of the Week is Matt Stell with Where I'll Be on the Country Top 30. Do you

Matt Stell, where I'll be your Spotlight Artist of the Week here on The Countdown. We are halfway through it now. At number 15, it's Luke Combs and Rethink Some Things.

0: Ella Langley and Morgan Wallen, I Can't Love You Anymore. 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
2: We've also got a throwback from Kane and Caitlin Brown, and the countdown continues as we get closer to the top 10 songs. 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
13: Bobby, you're up.
0: There's a difference in a coffin and a casket.
2: Interesting.
0: What do you think it is?
2: Does a coffin have a different shape?
0: Yes, that's exactly what it is. A casket is a rectangle with four sides. Uh-huh. A coffin is a hexagon with six sides.
14: Oh, I've seen those.
0: So it is a shape size. I would have bet that they were the same thing, just a different word for the same thing.
2: I only knew that because some girls get coffin nails.
0: Not familiar.
2: And it's where the tip of their nails is in the shape of that, the weird shape of the coffin.
0: Huh.
2: You know,
0: like, well, is that still something people do?
2: I've never gotten them. I'm just saying I've seen coffin nails before.
12: Huh. They mostly do caskets now, right? Then coffins?
0: I don't know.
2: I think it depends what you're into.
0: I don't know.
13: Amy, you're up.
2: The most Googled questions are...
0: across the board.
2: Yeah. What time is it? Which I find hilarious because can't you just
0: look in the corner of the screen that you're Googling on? Yeah, yeah.
2: And then what is today?
12: You know what? I do ask that a lot. Like when I'm filling something out, you know, they're like, hey, will you fill this out? Yeah, yeah. What's today?
0: But you can look on the front of your screen. You don't have to go to Google. Yeah, like mine literally says the date and the time.
2: People are Googling it, which is funny to me.
11: Country. Top 30.
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1: Now let's get into a throwback from a few years ago. This is Kane and Caitlin Brown, Thank God, on the Country Top 30. I will-

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1: We got another request that just came in from Haley listening in Tampa on US 103.5. She wants to hear Tim McGraw, I Like It, I Love It.

0: Zimmerman Chevy Silverado at number 11 here on the countdown. Stella Lefty is in studio with us. Your career is just getting started. Tell me about the people you've met. Have you met Luke Combs yet?
1: No, I would not be cool about meeting him.
2: You
1: I
2: would.
1: Really love
2: you
1: him.
2: Would because he's so nice.
1: No, you don't understand though. Like, She Got the Best of Me would be scream. Like, these songs, like, I don't, like, my high school experience doesn't exist without this album. So I wouldn't be cool. I'd be zero chill. Maybe I'd cry.
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0: 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Another request. 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
6: Welcome back to the show. Another request. This is for Greg in Norfolk, Virginia. He used the hashtag Country Top 30 to request Morgan Wallen last night.

0: Lainey Wilson and John Mayer at number 9 with Phone Keys Wallet. And if you missed Lainey's tribute to Dolly during the iHeartRadio Music Festival, you can still see it. It's on Disney Plus and Hulu. Also, you can see performances from Kenny Chesney, this week's guest, Stella Lefty, and so much more. Again, Disney Plus and Hulu. Stella Lefty is with us. Is there anyone else you've met in country music who's been really cool?
1: Vincent.
2: You know, I really like him.
1: Me too.
2: I don't know if you told him you were coming to...
1: I did.
2: I really like him.
1: He really likes you too.
2: Yeah, and I like it. I don't like a lot of... I don't dislike a lot of people's music, but I just live in it. I'm jaded.
1: Totally.
2: It's just...
1: Do you hate my music?
2: No, I don't... No, why would I... No, I don't... No. It's hard to get in this room. No, I mean, no, I'm a fan. All that to say, I'm a fan. So, no, I do like your music. And, yeah, you mentioned your boyfriend. I was just going to not bring... I'm sure that gets brought up everywhere, so I wasn't. But,
1: no, I appreciate it.
2: But I love him.
1: He's the best.
2: And I love his music.
1: The best. Truly.
2: Like, that. His music is my vibe. How'd you guys meet?
1: I met him via DM. He DM'd me.
2: What was his DM?
1: He said he liked Thinking About You when I was teasing it. So he sent me the song.
2: Did he really like that song, or was he just trying to use that to get to you?
1: He says he really liked the song.
2: But what do you believe?
1: He was in a really weird... I don't think he was, like, looking for love. I don't think that he was...
2: Classic line. You know? Boy. Yeah.
1: He wasn't looking for
2: love. Hard to get. Yeah, yeah.
1: No, but that's what he says. So, you know, I don't know.
2: First date.
1: Oh, my God. I don't know the name of the restaurant, but we went to go eat steak.
2: Here?
1: Yes.
2: Does he fly out to California?
1: Yeah. He's in L.A. a lot.
2: Do you come here a lot to see him?
1: Mm-hmm.
2: How long have you guys been dating?
1: Like 6 months, 5 months.
2: What's your favorite song of his?
1: Ooh, Speak of the Devil.
2: Does he have any songs about you?
1: No.
2: Does that hurt your feelings?
1: Yes.
2: Okay, yes. That's enough. That's enough on him.
1: All right, that was a good one.
2: Yeah, that's a good one. Good run there.
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5: Bobby Bones.
0: We have Stella Lefty with us in studio. Okay, your song Boston, before it was a number one song, it went viral on TikTok, like many of your songs. Who did you write Boston with?
1: I wrote the chorus set alone when I was out here. And then I brought it to Grace and Joe, who's like my producer in Nashville. And then we finished it.
2: And did you sing just a chorus of it on TikTok, or did you finish the whole song first?
1: No, like on TikTok, the only thing I sang was like the first half of the chorus. So nothing else existed. So by the time the video was doing well, I was like, there's no song.
2: You have success on an incomplete song.
1: Yes, on like one line of a song. And I was like, there's literally no song. I was like, I don't even know what the song is going to, like, I didn't even have an idea of what this the verse was going to sound like.
2: Was it just kind of a throwaway when you wrote? Because it was so limited. So did you just go, I'm just going to do this, put it up for something to post? Or did you think, I'm going to do this, and if it works, I'll continue to grow it?
1: No, I wasn't even thinking about, I was honestly, like, I just had a second to kill before I was going on a date. And so I was, like, in Nashville to be writing, and I hadn't written anything that day. And so I was, like, feeling like I needed to be more productive. And so I was, like, I'll just sit at the piano and just see, like, whatever comes out, and then, like, go on the date and, like, you know, do whatever else tomorrow. Like, I'm sure I had like a session or whatever it was. So I wasn't thinking about it. Like, I wasn't thinking about anything. I really just posted the song because I was just in this phase where I was just posting all the time, which is, I guess, the phase I'm always in.
0: Let's play Boston right now. It was number one last week, dropping to 8 this week on the Country Top 30. On a train.

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1: Lauren in Texarkana, Texas, sent in a request. She wants to hear Cole Swindell, "She Had Me at Heads Carolina." So here you go, Lauren.

0: Luke Bryan, Country and She Knows It. That's your number 7 song this week.
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2: We've also got a throwback from Brooks and Dunn. 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
0: Thank you guys for listening and being here. Now it's time for the song that did not make the countdown, but it almost made the countdown, and it's from Jason Aldean. This is called Anytime Soon. You're almost made it on the Country Top 30.

0: Combs, Be By You, your number 6 song here on the countdown. Okay, now, let's play What Year Was It?
1: What year was it?
0: All these things happen the same year. Name the year. Apple launched their iTunes Music Store. The very last VW Beetle was produced. That was the last of 65 years in producing that car. And A Simple Life with Paris Hilton and Nicole Richie premiered on television. What year was it? iTunes, The Last, Beetle, and The Simple Life with Paris and Nicole. The answer is 2003. Also from that year, Brooks and Dunn, Red Dirt Road on the Country Top 30.

0: Lauren Elena and Chase Matthew, All My Exes. That's your number five song this week on the Country Top 30.
1: Time now for another request. This one is for Matt listening in Georgia. He wants to hear Parmalee, Take My Name. Take my

0: Ella Langley, Love and Life Again. That's your number four song here on the countdown.
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0: And now a quick request before we get to the top three songs this week. Lisa in Denver is listening on the Bull, and she wants to hear Boys Back Home from Dylan Marlowe and Dylan Scott. Yeah.

That was Dylan Marlowe and Dylan Scott by request with Boys Back Home. This guy just added some more dates in the fall, so if you get a chance, go see him. He'll be in studio next weekend. At number 3, here's John Morgan with Kid Myself on the Country Top 30. We

0: That was your number two song, Morgan Wallen, Been By Now. Okay, now it's time for Tell Me Something Good.
1: It's time for the good news.
2: With Bobby.
3: Tell me something good.
0: A guy had a bunch of rings that were passed down to him from his maybe even great-great-grandparents, and he accidentally threw them away because he was getting rid of a bunch of junk in his house. Threw away the rings. I was like, oh no, called the city. And so the New York Department of Sanitation located the garbage truck that earlier in the day had picked up his garbage that he hoped that it was in. And so pulled the truck into the center and they went through it. There was a 20,000 pound load in this truck.
4: Dang.
0: They dumped it out. They went to a place where they could dump it out. And then they brought people out and they searched for it and they found the rings.
4: Wow. This is New York City?
0: It says New York. I don't know about city.
4: Because I would think that once that truck dumped in the landfill,
0: it didn't get to the landfill.
4: Right.
0: Yeah.
5: That's huge.
0: Because you don't know where you dumped what.
4: right. You're in trouble.
0: I don't know if it was city or not.
6: But there's been stories of people after it's already been dumped, like the landfill mapping out exactly where that truck did drop.
4: No, I know, but I feel like New York City
6: I know.
4: Way worse.
6: Trash everywhere.
0: Yeah, because there are so many trucks going in, dumping so many places.
6: Yeah.
0: Where if it's a small town, you probably know the garbage truck today dumped here.
4: Yeah.
0: Yeah, but they found all of his stuff. How fortunate for this guy that they cared enough to go and search for it and didn't say, yeah, we'll look, and then not really look. But that's from Fox 5 New York. So a big shout out to all of them. That's really great. That's what it's all about.
1: That was Tell Me Something Good.
0: The number one song is coming up next.
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0: Welcome back. Now, before we get into our number one song, if you missed the iHeartRadio Music Festival, that's all right. You can still watch it back right now if you go to Disney Plus and Hulu. Lainey Wilson's tribute to Dolly Parton, Weezer, Goo Goo Dolls, and this guy, Kenny Chesney, performed as well. He has our number one song this week. It's Kenny Chesney with Carry On at number one here on the Country Top 30. She was

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0: it's Bobby Bones. Coming up on the countdown this weekend, Stella Lefty will be in the studio with us, and we'll find out if Stella can keep the number one song for a second straight week. It's the Country Top 30 this weekend right here.
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One big night. The WRNS Guitar Pole is coming to the Maxwell Center in Goldsboro November 9th. 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

0: five incredible artists, one unforgettable night. The WRNS Guitar Pull, November 9th at the Maxwell Center in Goldsboro. 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

artists, one stage, and zero tickets for sale. Taylor Austin Dye, Jacob Hackworth, Kelsey Hart, Ashley Cook, and Matt Cooper are coming to the 95.1 WRNS Guitar Pool November 9th at the Maxwell Center in Goldsboro. But here's the catch. You can't buy your way in. 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

0: September sunshine is in the books, and WRNS is handing out the cash. Congrats to our five $300 shopping spree winners. Deanna from Kenansville, Alyssa from Moorhead City, Chris from Pink Hill, Jordan in Greenville, and Tracy from Goldsboro. WRNS is always hooking you up. 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Country's biggest stars.
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1: And here's what's happening this week in Nashville. Our thoughts and prayers go out to Charles Kelly of Lady A, who shared a recent health diagnosis he received after undergoing some blood tests.
2: One of the last blood tests we did, they found a blood cancer in there called multiple myeloma. It's rare, but I'm young, I feel healthy, and the treatments have just come so far, even in the past 5 years, that life expectancy far exceeds what it used to be. And I don't know, I feel really hopeful. I really do. We have a friend going through this right now, and she's been sharing some of her journey. She's about 2 months ahead of me on this, and it helped me so much watching that. But we're going to get through it. In sobriety, it's all about one day at a time, and that we're not in control. And so that's the way we're looking at it.
1: Kenny Chesney hosted a pop-up show for about 4,500 fans in Nashville to celebrate the release of his new album, Silver Sands Marina. And during the show, Kenny talked about how everything that has happened in his career has far exceeded any dream he ever had.
3: I was told a couple of weeks ago, I honestly didn't know that this was my 21st album. Maybe they didn't count the Christmas record, you know, so probably 22 include the Christmas record. But if you had told me when I was a kid in East Tennessee, I had a big dream, you know, I didn't even know what it meant. I had no idea what I had thought in my head was going to grow into such a special, beautiful thing with so many people that want to come and hear new music. And when I first started in this business, I just wanted like one song on the radio so everybody back home would think I was cool or whatever it was inside of my brain. I thought, man, if I could just get one song on the radio so me and my buddies could go around the country and play the places that are heroes.

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my ladies, we are sold out for my ultimate slumber party. That's right. Every spot is taken. Hundreds of ladies are definitely ready for the ultimate girls getaway at the incredible Beaufort Hotel, January 9th and 10th, thanks to Enhanced Aesthetics, and we cannot wait. 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

0: 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Get ready for Kelsey Hart, Ashley Cook, Matt Cooper, Taylor Austin Dye, and Jacob Hackworth. 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
1: And here's what's happening this week in Nashville. Our thoughts and prayers go out to Charles Kelly of Lady A, who shared a recent health diagnosis he received after undergoing some blood tests.
2: One of the last blood tests we did, they found a blood cancer in there called multiple myeloma. It's rare, but I'm young, I feel healthy, and the treatments have just come so far, even in the past 5 years, that life expectancy far exceeds what it used to be. And I don't know, I feel really hopeful. I really do. We have a friend going through this right now, and she's been sharing some of her journey. She's about 2 months ahead of me on this, and it helped me so much watching that. But we're going to get through it. In sobriety, it's all about one day at a time, and that we're not in control. And so that's the way we're looking at it.
1: Kenny Chesney hosted a pop-up show for about 4,500 fans in Nashville to celebrate the release of his new album, Silver Sands Marina. And during the show, Kenny talked about how everything that has happened in his career has far exceeded any dream he ever had.
3: I was told a couple of weeks ago, I honestly didn't know that this was my 21st album. Maybe they didn't count the Christmas record, you know, so probably 22 include the Christmas record. But if you had told me when I was a kid in East Tennessee, I had a big dream, you know, I didn't even know what it meant. I had no idea what I had thought in my head was going to grow into such a special, beautiful thing with so many people that want to come and hear new music. And when I first started in this business, I just wanted like one song on the radio so everybody back home would think I was cool or whatever it was inside of my brain. I thought, man, if I could just get one song on the radio so me and my buddies could go around the country and play the places that our heroes played. This one time, this past summer, was our 34th trip, so it's pretty cool.
1: And that's what's happening this week in Nashville. And here's Kenny Chesney with Carry On, brought to you by Hey Now.

0: That's Kenny Chesney, Carry On, brought to you by Hey Now Records, this week in Nashville.
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1: 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One big night. The WRNS Guitar Poll is coming to the Maxwell Center in Goldsboro November 9th. 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

0: incredible artists. 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

0: artists, one stage, and zero tickets for sale. Taylor Austin Dye, Jacob Hackworth, Kelsey Hart, Ashley Cook, and Matt Cooper are coming to the 95.1 WRNS Guitar Pull November 9th at the Maxwell Center in Goldsboro. But here's the catch. 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

0: September sunshine is in the books, and WRNS is handing out the cash. Congrats to our five $300 shopping spree winners. Deanna from Kenansville, Alyssa from Moorhead City, Chris from Pink Hill, Jordan in Greenville, and Tracy from Goldsboro. WRNS is always hooking you up. 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
7: I have this antihistamine for allergies, and I don't know if I took one or not already. And so now I'm going, if I didn't take one, can I take two?
4: Oh, I know how we can figure it out.
7: How?
4: How many are in the bottle?
7: It and says check 30. This.
4: Okay, now we need to count. If there's 30, taken one. If there's 29, this is what I have to do.
9: That's so smart, Amy.
4: Hey,
7: sounds like someone
4: rodeo.
7: From experience.
9: Yeah.
4: Oh, yeah.
7: Okay, here we go. Okay. But what if I have to take two? Is that okay? One, two,
4: three
7: four.
9: Drop one. Oh, no, you dropped one.
7: 5, 6, 7, 8, 9, 10, 11, 12, 13, 14, 15, 16, 17, 18, 19, 20, 21, 24, 27, 30. I haven't taken one yet.
4: Okay.
9: Oh, good job.
7: Wow. Good on you. That's good, though, as a tool and a tactic for people that are going through the same thing.
9: If it's the first pill out of the bottle.
4: No.
9: Like, if it's in the middle of the bottle, you're
10: right,
9: screwed.
10: You have no idea.
4: Oh, I guess that's true.
7: That's a good point, too. Yeah.
4: Unless you know how many days you've
9: been. That's tough.
7: Yeah. I just had opened it, and then we're just doing stuff here, and I forgot if I'd taken it or not. But I could have taken two, though, right? Not worried about.
4: I have no idea.
10: Yeah, I think you'd have been all right.
7: Well, everybody, glad you're here. We got somebody wondering what race Eddie's wife is. We're going to do that in a second. Yeah. let's get started with today's show.
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0: Hello, Bobby Bones. I feel like I'm sharing a house with a sports bar instead of my husband. Between football and baseball, there's literally always a game on. He's constantly checking scores, watching highlights. Our one-year wedding anniversary is coming up, and I'm worried he's been so consumed with sports that he hasn't made any special plans for us. Am I being unreasonable? Or is it time that he needs to put down the remote and remember he's married now? Signed, the sports fan's wife. She's doing a lot of predicting here.
1: Yeah.
0: I'm worried he's been so consumed with sports that he hasn't made any plans. You can't get mad ahead of time. You can be irritated he's watching so much sports, and that's a different conversation, but you can't be mad ahead of time about what he hasn't done because it hasn't happened yet.
1: Yeah, that stood out to me as well.
0: It sounds like you just don't want him so sports...
1: obsessed?
0: Yeah, that's a good one. I hate to call it that. I avoided calling it that because my wife would say the same thing.
2: It's not obsession. It's just...
0: Yeah, I would say dedicated. Yeah, yeah. Sports dedication.
1: Oh, well, how about a little dedication to his marriage?
2: Oh, dang.
0: I bet he's very dedicated.
1: He may be, but he's not outwardly showing it as much as he is to the sports.
0: Maybe he is, but nothing is ever good enough.
1: Oh, okay. So now it's her problem?
3: That's true.
2: Everyone's getting triggered.
1: Now, I agree with you on
0: maybe
1: her.
0: Maybe she can't be satisfied, and sports is the way that he doesn't, like, jump off a bridge.
2: Oh man. Gosh. I mean, they've only been married for a year. That's probably not the case.
0: Yeah. You know what? I didn't even think about that. You're in the part where it's bumpy, and you're figuring each other out.
2: Yes.
0: Yeah, that's good. Our one-year wedding anniversary is coming up.
1: I'm sure he will do something. If he doesn't, then this is a real problem.
0: Yes. That he's dedicated himself so much to sports. So that means you have to be a better wife so he doesn't dedicate himself so much to sports. Because obviously...
3: Yep.
0: I'm covering my own tracks here. Mm-hmm. Yeah. Yeah, mostly. You don't get mad at him for something he hasn't done yet.
1: Right.
0: That's what I would say. You're only 1 year in. Eventually, all this is just going to be flattened out. Some things you're going to learn, what I've learned, been married over 5 years now, so I don't have near the track record that some of you guys have. But all that stuff way early in the marriage we fought about, it's not even important.
2: Yeah.
0: We'd fight about stuff, and we'd value certain things, and then you realize, man, that really doesn't matter in the grand scheme of things. So I think you're going to learn that as well. Any advice?
1: I think that maybe she could also be a little proactive and bring some stuff up. If she's really that worried about something not happening at the year mark, just go ahead and start that conversation.
0: You want to start a conversation of what he might not do?
1: No. Gosh, no. Not that he's not going to do it, but like, hey, we've got a year coming up. Like, is she going to put it all on him? She needs to celebrate him too. Like, I think
0: another screen for the game room. So he can watch more games.
1: No, but they can have a couple conversation about it, like as two people.
0: I bet if we asked him about it, he would have some things to say about her.
2: Sure.
0: That 1 year, that's tough. That's tough. Okay, good luck. You got a lot to work on, but luckily you have a lot of time to work on it, which is good. Let us know if he does celebrate you at 1 year. Hit us back.
2: Yeah, and you shouldn't be mad at that point.
0: Who?
2: Her, the writer.
1: Yeah, once he celebrates her.
0: Yeah. Maybe he takes her to a game.
2: There we go.
0: That would be good. All right, there you go. Close it up.
4: Coming up.
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0: Lunchbox is selling something on Facebook Marketplace. 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
10: 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Sloppy looking.
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10: No.
12: 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Like, go to the website, pull some photos.
10: It's like torn boxes laying on his floor in bungees. Not even put together. 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Brand new inbox. 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It retails for $14.99. 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
10: No one's going to buy it in the boxes like this.
12: Mm-mm.
13: And, dude, I thought the whole thing was I won this on Price is Right. Like, people would want to buy it if they knew it was from Price is Right. It was a gift. What did you say?
11: A gift.
13: It was a don't gift and I don't need it?
12: I mean, in a way, it's more of a prize.
10: Yeah. You either have to have pictures of it fully built, or you have to drop the price significantly, because there's no way I'm spending that money on those pictures.
12: Right, but he doesn't need to assemble that one.
10: No,
12: he just needs
10: to find
12: a photo.
10: Right.
13: That's not hard to do.
12: It's not hard at all.
11: Well, I didn't realize it was such a big deal. I thought, oh, people would see exercise equipment cheap. They would Google the name and model, and boom.
12: No, you need to make it as easy as possible on them, and then they're going to buy it.
13: Who did this? Him or his wife? Because he says his wife does all this stuff.
11: Well, my wife did it, and she did a poor job, obviously, and that's why we're not getting very many clicks.
10: Here's what he wrote. Again, brand new inbox. We were gifted it and don't need it.
13: Oh.
10: And it's two boxes laying on the floor. Yeah, you can't have people jump through hoops to then want to buy something from you. You've got to put all the hoops there so they can just briskly walk through them. You set it up for them.
11: See, I thought people were very proactive and be like, oh, exercise equipment, cheap. Let me see what this is all about.
12: But $900 is not cheap.
11: Oh. But when it retails for $1,400.
10: Nobody cares.
13: Yeah, what does that even mean?
10: Nobody cares.
11: That means when you go to the store, no. You pay $1,400.
10: Yeah. I don't even know. It's the BL1 Body Lift Multi-Gym. Again, unless you Google that, you're not going to know what it is.
12: Can I see it?
10: Yeah. Anyway, our advice would be make it simpler for people, and it needs to be more attractive.
12: Yeah. Like, all right. Condition. Be like, yeah. Well, you do have that brand new in box. At least you got that.
10: No, it's literally in the box. He took a picture of the box and put it on the floor.
12: I can't see. I'm trying to zoom in on the paper. It doesn't work.
10: So that would be our advice there.
11: All right. No wonder. Yeah, I haven't got any, like, even a message saying, would you take this much for it? Not one. Not that even a, like.
13: No wonder.
11: No flirts, nothing. Just scroll on by.
10: Do you get flirts on Facebook from people?
11: Well, that's what I meant, like.
10: What
11: hey,
10: does that even
11: man.
10: Mean? Are you on the dating part of Facebook? And this is how you outed yourself?
11: No, I meant like, hey, I'm kind of interested in your exercise equipment, but I don't know if I want to make the commitment. Nothing. There
12: this
11: hadn't
12: sounds
11: been
12: like
11: any...
12: code.
13: Yeah, what on
12: for
13: earth?
12: For something.
10: Okay, our advice would be it needs to be extremely appealing for someone to even spend 15 seconds with it, not even to send you a message.
11: I will update it and I will fix it. By that, I mean I will text my wife and say, hey, get on this.
10: You can't be mad, though, because she's doing all the work.
11: Who said I was mad?
10: Okay.
11: It does look like lazy, sloppy work, though.
8: Bones.
10: Let's play Dancing in the Country from Tyler Hubbard. Hey.

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2: If you love riddles, in the next segment, we're going to play Riddle Me This. Music, please. What month of the year has 28 days? Anybody?
3: February.
4: All of them.
2: All of them.
3: Oh, yeah, duh.
5: The riddle.
2: I have 3 feet, but I can't walk. What am I?
4: Ruler.
2: Yardstick. Ruler's dang. 12 inches. Yeah, yeah, yardstick.
4: Same difference.
2: What has a spine but no bones?
5: Book.
4: Book.
2: Nice.
3: Wow.
5: Nice.
2: You see a boat filled with people. It has not sunk. But when you look again, you don't see a single person on the boat. Why?
4: They're swimming.
2: You see a boat filled with people. It has not sunk. But when you look again, you don't see a single person on the boat. Why?
5: You've been drinking.
4: Yeah, I mean.
2: You have anything?
3: No.
2: It's the one of the words used in it. But when you look again, you don't see a single person on the boat.
3: They're all married.
2: They're all married.
5: Oh, damn, that's tough.
2: They're all married, yeah. All right, next up, we'll compete in Riddle Me This.
1: Bobby Bones.
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2: Now let's play Riddle Me This. These are kids' riddles. See how you guys do. What gets wetter the more it dries?
13: A towel.
2: It's a very simple one. That's just an example.
5: Dang.
2: Dang.
5: I would have to think about that one a little bit.
2: Oh, I thought that was the one that everyone knew. Like universally. Really?
5: Yeah, that was
2: tough. You heard that one?
5: Uh-uh.
2: You'll have 10 seconds. Amy, riddle me this. What has many teeth but cannot bite? What has many teeth but cannot bite? Riddle me this.
13: A comb?
2: Correct. Lunchbox, riddle me this. What has a neck but no head? What has a neck but no head? Riddle me this.
4: Oh, man. Ah, give me that old guitar.
5: That's pretty good.
2: I have a bottle here.
13: That's what I had.
18: Guitar has a head, doesn't it?
5: A headstock.
2: Oh, it does. Yeah, I was going to give it to you. But yeah, there is a head. Okay. Right. We lost one there.
5: You might lose another one here.
2: Too early?
5: Yeah, man.
2: Okay. If you got me, you want to share me. If you share me, you haven't kept me. What am I? Riddle me this.
5: Can you hear it one more time?
2: Yeah, you get it twice. Don't worry. If you've got me, you want to share me. If you share me, you haven't kept me. What am I? Riddle me this. 10 seconds.
5: Yeah, that's a secret.
2: That's correct.
5: Yes.
2: Amy.
13: Mm-hmm.
2: I'm always on the dinner table, but you don't get to eat me. What am I? I'm always on the dinner table, but you don't get to eat me. What am I?
13: A plate.
2: Plates and silverware. That's correct. Eddie, what two things can you never eat for breakfast? What two things can you never eat for breakfast? Riddle me this.
5: I got it.
2: What is it?
5: Lunch and dinner.
2: That's correct.
5: Yes!
2: Good one. Amy, I'm light as a feather, yet the strongest person can't hold me for 5 minutes. What am I? I'm light as a feather, yet the strongest person can't hold me for 5 minutes. What am I? Riddle me this.
13: Can't hold me for 5 minutes?
2: I'm light as a feather, but the strongest person can't hold me for 5 minutes. What am I? 3 seconds?
13: A lit match?
2: No, hold your breath.
13: Oh, okay. Also a lit match.
5: I mean, a match for sure.
2: For sure.
5: Burn yourself.
2: But the lit match undoes itself. Mm-hmm. It won't be lit for 5 minutes.
13: Yeah, no, I get it. That's the only answer I had.
2: Yeah, I felt like you were fighting for it, though.
13: A little bit.
2: Yeah. Eddie.
5: Come on.
2: If you drop a yellow hat in the Red Sea, what does it become? If you drop a yellow hat in the Red Sea, what does it become? Riddle me this.
5: What does it become? It doesn't change colors because the Red Sea's not red.
2: 5 seconds.
5: It becomes wet.
2: Correct.
6: Yep. Yes! Did I just win?
2: Yeah.
6: Wow! Wow, dude, I had no expectations today. I was not feeling it. I didn't even get the example right. This is crazy.
2: You won.
6: Wow.
2: Do you want a just fun one?
6: Yeah, I probably won't get these, but let's do it.
2: What is yours but mostly used by others?
5: Your name.
2: Oh, he's on.
19: Vampire.
2: He's on. What five-letter word becomes shorter when you add letters to it?
5: Five-letter word becomes shorter when you add letters to it.
2: What five-letter word becomes shorter when you add letters to it?
5: Letters to it. Five-letter word. Mail. Letters. Paper. Paper.
19: No
5: idea.
2: What is it, Amy?
19: It's short.
2: Short. What five-letter word becomes shorter once you add letters to it?
19: You add ER.
2: That's how he wins. He wins. Hit a song. Hit a song.
6: Yes. Yes.
2: Are you not good at that game?
5: No, I'm terrible. Riddles, terrible. But you know what's really cool about this game is I learned so many riddles that when my kids come home from school and they're like, hey, Dad, you'll never guess this one. I'm like, got it. Did that one at work.
2: What kind of job do you have that you can go home and go, did that riddle at work?
5: Exactly.
2: Do you want to do the outro?
5: Of course I do.
2: All right, go ahead.
6: Riddle me this. Yes.
2: All right, there's our winner. Nice job.

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1: 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I will tell you about this next in our segment called Tell Me Something Good.
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2: Tell me something good.
3: She was very pregnant, and she woke up, and there were flames engulfing her bedroom. So it was hard for her to get up, but she got up and then got her boyfriend up immediately. He ran out of the house, and then, again, she's very pregnant. She then Incredible Hulked a screen door because she couldn't get in because her dad was in there.
4: Oh, wow. Okay.
3: Tore through that door. That's what it says. Tearing open a screen and kicking out a window to reach him. That's Incredible Hulk.
4: I wonder if you have extra adrenaline because you're pregnant.
3: Or extra strength. Yeah.
5: Like you have two bodies?
3: One and an eighth, maybe. Yeah. The family, looking at the pictures, completely destroyed the home. But had she not woken up then, I don't think that they would have gotten out.
4: Well, and your sense of smell is heightened when you're pregnant, too.
3: They went and checked her, too, and the baby's all good.
5: Wow.
4: Okay.
3: The Red Cross is assisting. The family's, the house is completely lost. But there's even a crowdfund to help them. And so Devin Sandoval is her name. So good for her. Saving everybody while really pregnant. That's from WGME. That is what it's all about.
0: That was Tell Me Something Good.

0: story comes to us from Portland, Oregon. A woman was going on vacation to Maryland. She goes to the airport, checks her luggage in, goes to the gate. And when she tries to board the plane, police are waiting for her. They're like, ma'am, you put your checked luggage, you know, we looked through it, and there's 50 pounds of weed in there. She goes, yeah, I was going on vacation in Maryland. I needed that for my personal use.
1: Wow. Oh.
2: So she was confused. Or was she, like...
0: No, they charged her with intent to distribute. Like, they're like, personal use.
1: There's no way.
0: 50 pounds.
2: Well, I would say with this, something's legal now. Maybe you're going to go hard for vacation.
1: Oh, wow. You'd be. You'd be very busy.
2: I don't know how hard people go. Okay.
0: I'm Lunchbox. That's your bonehead story of the day.
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7: Hey, Lunchbox went to his 12th doctor.
0: Yep.
7: From his inflamed testicle. 12 doctors.
1: That's crazy.
7: So
1: a dozen.
7: What happened with this one?
0: Oh, he sits me down and he goes, okay, looking at your x-rays, you have severe arthritis of the hips.
7: Is that the first time you've heard that?
0: First time I've ever heard that.
8: You swaying your hips a lot,
1: dude?
8: We
1: have not heard that.
0: Never
1: That's
0: heard
1: great
0: that.
1: To hear something new.
0: And I was like, wow. And he lays me down on the table. He starts moving my legs around. He goes, does it hurt when I do this? Does it hurt when I do that? I go, no. And he goes, all right. So the arthritis isn't what's causing the problem.
7: Oh my goodness. So, but do you have it?
0: Do I have what?
1: Arthritis.
0: Yeah, I have severe arthritis of the hips.
7: So you learn that, but it has nothing to do with what you have.
0: Correct.
7: So you got a new ailment.
0: Correct.
8: Oh my gosh.
0: And he said, so what I think is causing the problem is, I don't know.
8: Oh.
0: He goes, I'll send you for another MRI.
7: So you walk in with 11 doctors giving you their advice and what they don't know, and you walk out with an extra ailment, but no further clarification on the one that you've seen all the doctors about.
0: Correct.
7: Are you sure it's not in your head?
8: Yeah, dude. Are you feeling pain that's not there?
0: I promise that it is not in my head.
7: 12 doctors have missed on this.
0: Well, 11, this guy is sending me for another MRI, and he's not ready to kick me out the door yet. So I'm going to do an MRI, and then I go back to him.
8: Can you?
0: Where most doctors have been like, not really sure.
7: YouTube it.
0: Yeah, YouTube it, or do some exercises, or, you know, go to physical therapy for your pelvic floor. No.
8: How did they say, we don't know? Like, I'm curious that all these 12 doctors were like, I don't know what it is. Like, what's the tone in their voice? Are they baffled? Is it like...
0: No, some of them are just like, sorry, not really sure. We're here if you need us.
7: I just have never heard a doctor say that before.
1: This is why we've needed to go with him.
8: Somebody needs to go with him.
7: I've had doctors say, I don't know what it is, but I'm going to send you to a specialist or someone that I know that's better at diagnosing this. I've never once had a doctor go, I don't know what it is. Don't let the door hit you on the way out.
0: It sucks when they say that.
7: It does.
0: I can imagine. It really does suck when they're like, hey, man, not much I can do for you, but we're here if you need us.
7: So where do you go from here? Let's
1: see. MRI.
0: So I got to wait for the people from the MRI office to contact me, and then I'll make an appointment for an MRI, and then I will go get the MRI, and then once I do that, I call the doctor's office and make an appointment back with that doctor.
8: You haven't gotten an MRI before?
0: I have.
8: On that?
0: I did.
8: So why don't you... get a hold of the other doctor that has the MRI results and be like, will you send it to this doctor?
0: No, he did.
7: The imaging center.
0: No, he did. And the doctor said they didn't do a very good job on this MRI.
8: Oh, my gosh.
0: They did more of the upper region instead of the lower region.
1: Yeah, you can get different parts.
7: Of your testicles?
0: Like, I guess they did more up here in the chest and stuff, so he couldn't see everything. And that's what's crazy. That is what's crazy. He is the first doctor to tell me that the MRI didn't really get the good stuff.
7: We would not call it the good stuff.
0: But you know what I'm saying? Like, where it was hurting.
8: Yeah, the
1: point.
8: Yeah,
1: that's interesting.
0: So
1: that's...
0: out of 12 doctors, one has said, actually, man, that the MRI is not very good.
1: They need to go lower.
0: Yes.
1: Well, that's good. I feel like this is progress.
0: Progress.
8: So what's up with the arthritis?
7: Yeah, like, we just all of a sudden have this introduced into our life. Mm-hmm. You have hip arthritis.
0: Yeah, I have severe arthritis. So your hips, the ball that goes in the socket is supposed to be round, and mine is oval. It has an extra, like it goes farther out. Like it's bad.
8: What? It's oval?
0: Yeah, instead of round.
8: From what?
0: I don't know. A lot of use, man.
8: Hip usage?
0: Yeah, a lot of thrusting.
8: Okay, that's not it.
7: When do you do the next stuff? Do I know?
0: I'm waiting for the MRI. I think they're going to call me hopefully in the next couple days, and I'll make an appointment, and hopefully...
7: Can't wait for the next update. They're just finding different things wrong with him every appointment. He started with a little pain in his testicle. Now he has 11 new diseases. He's got vagus throat, tuberculosis, whatever the infection in his mouth.
0: Yeast infection.
7: Okay, update us.

0: coming up.
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2: What should have an age limit but doesn't have an age limit? What should have an age limit but doesn't have an age limit? I'm going to go running for political office.
11: Oh, yeah.
12: Age limit. Yeah. Good.
2: Yeah. I'm going to say that, and then I'm also going to say driver's license.
11: Well, can you assign for sure? I mean, maybe you do certain things at a particular age to test again.
2: Fair.
11: Yeah.
2: Fair.
11: Because not everybody's eyes age.
2: What if I make
11: the same.
2: It 80?
11: I still That's think they're high functioning 80-year-olds.
13: No.
11: That could
13: few.
11: Drive. You're telling me they can't go to the grocery store? Hmm. You know what I mean? I just feel like I'm with you, but.
2: If you're 80, we give you free Uber.
12: Yeah, that's good.
11: Free Uber.
2: Yeah.
12: You get unlimited.
2: You have free Uber.
12: Mm. I have one.
2: Go.
12: Cash register. Don't run it. Don't be a cashier.
1: Do you ever had an old person as a cashier?
13: Oh, no. It takes forever. It takes forever.
11: Oh, guys, they're good. Sweet.
1: I know, they are sweet, oh. But like, you don't have that much time.
14: Okay. I like it. You?
13: Doctor. There are some old people that are doctors. Are
11: there's no age limit?
13: No.
14: No.
1: I wouldn't think so.
14: We had a really old doctor.
13: Yeah, and it's not good.
14: He was so old that he retired, and it was a big deal because he had worked for like 70 years.
1: Wow.
13: See, that's too long. And that's just awkward. I just don't trust a 75-year-old looking at my images. Let me see here, Johnny. Hold on.
1: And they probably don't even know the new medicine.
13: They don't know the new medicine, the new technology.
14: That's the point about a doctor is that if they don't keep up, if they're still bloodletting, right. If they're still using leeches to heal things.
13: Sorry. Gotta go.
11: Really?
14: What? You don't like doctors?
11: I just didn't know there already wasn't an age limit.
14: Oh, you thought there was a doctor age limit?
11: Yeah. Like there is with pilots, right?
1: Oh, there has to be.
14: Surely it's a vision. Maybe it's not a number. I don't know. You should look that up.
13: I think Southwest has 60 years old.
1: That's good.
14: 60 feels vibrant.
11: So, I mean, yeah.
13: Because I remember reading a story about how some guy was retiring because he turned 60 and it was his last flight.
11: Maybe he wanted to retire because he'd worked, but it didn't mean his age.
1: Well, you're saying 60 is still young?
14: Yeah.
11: Yeah.
1: Yeah, yeah, but let's cap it. You're good. You're still young. You can fly a plane. After that, go retire.
14: Like, get out while you're ahead?
13: Yes.
14: Okay, let me throw another one at you. It's not old, but trick-or-treating, 16. 15. You shouldn't be able to trick-or-treat past 15 years old. I'm putting a cap on that.
1: That's good.
11: I know.
14: Because otherwise, you're up to no good.
13: I don't like that.
11: My son's 16, and he's up to all kinds of good. And I bet him and his friends are going to go, and they look like they're 13.
14: Yes, they're smaller.
11: So if you look smaller.
14: We're not going to ID if you look small. I think 15, though,
11: you're
14: is a good
11: kid.
14: Is a general. If you have a driver's license, you shouldn't be trick-or-treating walking door to door.
11: He doesn't have a driver's license.
1: All right, good.
14: So that's one I'm going to put on there.
11: Okay, a law signed in the U.S. in December of 2007 raised the mandatory retirement age for airline pilots from 60 to 65. And 65 is still the cutoff today. Not for a particular airline, but any airline.
14: 65 I can do. 60 felt a little young.
11: Pilot unions tried to push through a law in 2023 to raise it to 67, but it didn't work.
14: How about this? Age 25, after age 25, you can no longer have a whole week for your birthday.
13: Oh, no, come on.
1: That's too old.
14: You should no longer have birthday week past 25. And you can only be female to 25. And a dude, you can't do it past 17.
11: Like, what guys never do birthday week?
14: 17 for dudes, 25 for women. You can't do it. It's my birthday week.
1: Because birthday weeks are ridiculous.
14: It's the dumbest thing ever. That's why we as dudes can't do it past 17.
1: Okay, I like that.
14: 25 if you're a female, because they have the liberty to be a little dumber, a little longer when it comes to birthdays. Birthdays are specialer to women.
1: I have another one.
14: Go.
1: Lifeguards. Like, lifeguards need to be max 20 years old. Like, you ever seen those 40-year-old lifeguards? It's weird, man. Like, you gotta look at the guy who's, like, so old. Like, why are you still a lifeguard? Like,
11: maybe they enjoy that.
1: Yeah, but it's just weird. Like, you have all these kids, high school kids, college kids, and then an older dude. Hair on the chest. It's just weird. I don't like it.
14: That one hits close to home for you, being in lifeguard.
1: Yeah.
11: Are there age limits for referees or umpires?
14: No.
13: They
1: that's
13: should.
1: Good.
14: You just take anybody you can get because people won't do the job.
1: Right,
11: but what if they can't
1: you
11: see?
14: But still, nobody will do the job.
1: Hey, some umpires are young and they still can't see, Amy.
14: Good point. If you have a driver's license, you can't order off the kids menu at the restaurant.
11: No.
1: Well, no.
11: Wait, no. I disagree with
13: that. I like saving that money.
1: Yeah, I do too.
13: Let's save that money.
11: Fine. I'm ordering for a kid.
1: But I think the kids menu already has like a 12 and under.
11: No, but not if you're at Chick-fil-A.
14: They don't enforce that.
11: You just say, like, I want the...
14: They card people at the table?
13: Yeah, how old are you, kid?
1: I feel like I've seen it on the menu, like 12 and under.
14: Mm. It's funny, when I first brought this up, it was about old.
1: I know.
14: And then the more I thought about it, it's like ridiculous things that people are doing at 25 or 30 years old.

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17: All right, hit that.
18: Hey, show. I just had a weird question, I guess, or awkward question. I'm not sure. Eddie, what race is your wife? She's giving white, but I would assume she might be Mexican. Since I don't ever see any pictures of your family. Thanks, bye.
1: She's giving white.
19: That's funny.
1: Yeah.
19: I wonder what I say about her that gives her white
1: vibes. I think this caller's probably white.
19: Mm-hmm.
1: So everybody just assumes first the person's like them before they think otherwise. I would assume Hispanic listeners think your wife's Hispanic.
19: Probably, right?
1: White listeners probably think your wife's white. But do you want to share?
19: Sure. That's really funny to me, though, that people think about this. But yeah, she's white.
20: She's nailed giving it. White because she is.
1: She's giving white. Yeah, yeah. Did you ever date Hispanic girls?
19: Like one.
1: Not your thing?
19: Man, it was kind of weird. Like, growing up, I was just attracted to the white girls. You know what I mean? And I lived in a town where there were probably five white girls. And everyone else was like me. And so, I don't know. There was just something about that. And then my family would always say, like, Eddie, when are you going to date a Mexican girl? And I'm like, I don't know. And I just never did.
20: That's why when she came to town, his town to visit, he couldn't stop thinking about her.
19: That's correct. I mean, dude, a white girl came to town. I'm like, hello, my name is Eddie.
1: Good question. Anything you guys have, hit us up. 877-77-BOBBY.

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1: They rode their bikes 1,000 miles for a cause that could literally bring light to families around the world. It is an amazing story. Eddie has it next in our positivity segment called Tell Me Something Good.
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6: 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But Lori Buckhout isn't from around here, and it shows. Buckhout was arrested for drunk driving, putting lives in danger. 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Who does she think she is? 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Everything Lori Buckhout does makes it clearer and clearer. Lori Buckhout just isn't one of us. Lori Buckhout just doesn't belong in Congress.
7: I'm Don Davis, candidate for Congress, and I approve this message.
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0: Here in Eastern North Carolina, we play by the rules. We know the difference between right and wrong. But Lori Buckhout isn't from around here, and it shows. Buckhout was arrested for drunk driving, putting lives in danger. And instead of owning up to it, Buckhout tried to get out of it by name-dropping a two-star in the Pentagon. Who does she think she is? Lori Buckhout even campaigned with a convicted sex offender, a man who spent 6 years in prison for multiple felony sex crimes against children, some as young as 14. And he spent a decade on the sex offender registry. Lori Buckhout was even caught and fined for insider trading after she bet on her own race. Everything Lori Buckhout does makes it clearer and clearer. Lori Buckhout just isn't one of us. Lori Buckhout just doesn't belong in Congress.
1: I'm Don Davis, candidate for Congress, and I approve this message.
0: Paid for by Don Davis for NC.
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0: If you lend someone money, do you have the right to judge what they spend it on? 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

0: So there's a group of five cyclists that have been doing this for 4 years. They ride for 1,000 miles across the country from Illinois to Virginia, raising money for families that don't have electricity. So for every $50 raised, they get a solar light for a family that needs light in their home.
1: Oh, wow.
2: Is this what they do on their vacation?
0: Yeah, like, do they have jobs?
2: What's I'm saying? They have 2 weeks off here. I'm wondering if they go, okay, we're going to take our vacation and we're going to go ride this trek and raise money before we go back to work.
1: Yeah.
2: I mean, feel like you go back to work tired.
0: I remember, like, my news job, you could have 2 weeks of vacation back to back, like, if you worked there for 5 years or whatever. So that makes sense. You get 2 weeks off. This is what they do with their time.
2: Yeah, but you just go back tired. Is my point.
0: Yeah, exhausted.
2: You just go back tired. But that's cool. What are their names? Does it say?
0: No, I didn't say the five cyclists, but I'm surprised there are only five. Like, we should add on to that.
3: Well, why don't you think about getting in on it?
0: Whoa.
2: Here we go. Other people do stuff. Nice job, anonymous cyclists. Good job.
1: They probably want to keep up with a bunch of people.
2: Yeah, but more money gets raised.
0: Right.
2: The more people.
1: Okay.
2: Yeah. Anyway, that's what it's all about.
4: That was Tell Me Something Good.

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3: Bobby Bones.
4: Yes.
5: All right, now time for the morning corny.
4: The morning corny.
0: What kind of pants does a ghost hunter wear?
5: What kind of pants does a ghost hunter wear?
0: Just a pair of normal jeans.
6: Oh, paranormal. That's good, Amy.
4: That was the morning corny.
7: This is the Bobby Bones Show. Yeah.
5: And now, break up in a small town from Sam Hunt.
8: I knew I'd see her around. I'd be at some party. She'd show up and I'd be walking out. Or across some parking lot. Hiding behind her sister, I'd look up. She'd be at the red light beside me, that white Maxima with the sticker on the back.

a while, I guess they were keeping it low-key. 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I see them everywhere together. It's hitting a little too close to home. She's so far gone, but she didn't go far. She was over me before the grass grew back.

0: All right, hit that one.
1: Kathleen in Rockland, I have a bonehead story for Lunchbox. I just sat at the DMV for I don't know how long, too long, it's always too long. They finally call my number, I get up to the desk, and the guy says, your license doesn't expire for another whole year. So that's my bonehead move for the story for the day. I love you guys, I love listening to you, you're awesome. Take care, bye.
0: Nice job, thanks for sharing that with us. Next one, please.
2: My question is, when is the last time you have felt the most relaxed or happy in your life recently? Thanks.
0: Big, bold question. Ooh. Felt the most relaxed or happy? Go. You oohed, so I thought you were ready.
3: Yeah, probably when I was in Ecuador. I was very relaxed there.
0: With a little help?
3: No.
0: Okay.
3: Oh. What does that mean?
0: South America.
4: Yeah.
0: With a little help. I don't know.
3: No. I was with my cousin. She's sober.
0: Got it.
3: I was relaxed. I mean, we went to this weird spa and they poured bubbles all over us. It was amazing.
0: Nice. Yeah. I think mine now is like on a weekend where I haven't worked in the morning and it's just me, Caitlin, and Billy just hanging out. And she's not fussy. And game's on. And she shouldn't be doing screen time. But I say football doesn't count. And that's just hanging out. Oh. That's just like the calmest, happiest right now.
3: So yeah. Yours is like attainable right now. Like I can't even attain my happiness again. Like I'm not going back to...
5: It's in another country.
4: Yeah.
0: Eddie?
5: Yeah, Puerto Rico, man. And that one, definitely, I was drinking. But like sitting by the beach, man, with like not a problem in the world, yeah. With cold beer next to me. And watching my kids play in the water, like, and my wife's there, we're listening to music. That's just the happiest moment of my life, and I'm just chill.
0: Are you able to have not a problem in the world, even though you have problems?
5: Yes, you forget about all those problems.
0: Now, is that because you're in Puerto Rico at the beach or because you're drinking?
5: I think it's both. Because, like, I could still, like, there were mornings where I wake up, and it would just be me, and I would go to the beach, and I would just sit on a rock and look at the ocean, and I was very relaxed.
0: And sometimes things like that will give you the perspective that maybe some of the problems you're building up aren't as big.
5: That's it.
0: But then I've never been drunk, so maybe you have no problems when you're drunk. I don't know.
5: It helps.
0: Lunchbox?
4: Oh, it was a couple weeks ago. I was standing at that craps table. I had the dice in my hand, drink in the left hand, and I'm just throwing the dice, watching them fly down the table, and I was like, this is heaven, man.
5: But how are you relaxed?
0: I get stressed out gambling.
5: Yeah, you got stakes.
4: Yeah, because that's fun. Because you have a chance to hit it big. Like, I am dreaming that I'm going to hit that number and it's going to pay me all this money. It's so relaxing.
0: Mm. We all have different relaxation methods, I think. Call us anytime, 877-77-BOBBY.
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0: I'm going to talk about a GoFundMe story, and you tell me if you think this is a scam or not. If they were lying because they had to give all the money back, we'll talk about that next.
6: Bobby Bones.
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0: There's a GoFundMe that raised more than $700,000 for an elderly man. Now, this is actually a good story, but then there's a twist. So he unretired to take a job delivering luggage back to people because his wife was going through pancreatic cancer treatment. So he had retired. He had to start working again because they needed the money because his wife was going through it physically. So he goes and they raised $745,000. What a story, right?
5: Great.
3: Well, yeah, he didn't raise it. Someone else did for him after seeing him struggle to take the luggage up their stairs.
0: But do you know why they cut the GoFundMe, though? This is the whole point of it.
5: What happened?
0: So when you said somebody had him doing it, so they posted it as a complete stranger, but it was his daughter who had posted it acting like a complete stranger. So there was no factual misrepresentation of what he did or why he was doing it. But because the person acted like a stranger and not his daughter, they cut the GoFundMe account.
5: No. They can do that? GoFundMe can cut it?
0: The fundraiser was shut down after GoFundMe discovered that the person that was presented as the concerned neighbor named, quote, Erin Howell, was actually the daughter, Amy Johnson, who said she used the identity because she thought the story would resonate more coming from a stranger.
5: It did.
0: Which is how you saw the story. You thought it was a stranger. There are no lies about the story.
5: I know.
3: Well.
5: No, it's just
0: there's
5: the daughter.
0: No lies about the story, about the actual story. He did have to unretire.
3: I know, and I felt for him.
0: Because the woman does have pancreatic cancer. And he did have to take the job. So about the actual story.
3: Did he know his daughter was doing this? Because when I saw him talking, he started crying and he was like, I mean, I guess you could be overwhelmed that even if you're in on it, that many people respond.
0: In on it doesn't feel fair here because this is not a scam. There is nothing about this that's a lie about the actual story.
3: Well, that wasn't her name.
0: Doesn't matter. That was a strategy to get the actual story out there.
5: And it worked.
0: There is no scam happening because him, the old guy who retired, good job, you retired. Have a life. Well, crap. Now I got to unretire because my wife's sick. And that's a double crap because she's going through cancer. All of that's true. The entire story's true. The only thing was the strategy of how they presented it.
3: Yeah, I still want them to have the money. Did they still get the money?
0: No, right now, it's
4: refunded to everybody.
3: Refunded.
0: Yes.
3: Oh, no.
5: Yeah, that's not fair.
4: No, that is fair.
3: No, it's not. No. I really need him to have the money. Did you see him trying to lift the luggage
4: His
3: wife?
0: And that's all real.
3: I know. Imagine being 80-something and having to unretire and deliver luggage for airlines.
0: So you think, Lunchbox, that he should not get the money now?
4: Right. I feel like it is a scam. It is a... If they would have just come out and said, look, this is my dad. He is delivering luggage because he can't afford to pay for my mom's cancer treatment. Fine. That's okay. But she tried to trick people into thinking... I just happened to see this old man coming up the stairs, and I want to do something nice for this random old man that I don't know.
0: Well, all that wasn't said. It was just presented as a stranger. I saw
4: it. But that's what I'm saying. It makes it sound like she just saw this guy when she probably rode with him to this house, said, hold on, Dad, I'm going to go to the top of the stairs of this apartment complex. I'm going to film you. All staged. No good. Sorry, suckas.
0: It's not staged because it's true. And I'm betting an 81-year-old guy doesn't know what's happening when it comes to social media or GoFundMe.
5: Right.
0: Of anybody that I know, and I don't know a lot of 80-year-olds. Maybe I died. Ah, crap. Oh. Okay, so I don't know any current 80-year-olds right now. But I'm going to bet that he didn't know what was going on other than her going, hey, I'm going to post this. Everything's true.
13: Yeah, I do wish she would have just been transparent. That would definitely help because I think it still would have resonated with people.
0: I think so, too.
13: If she said, this is my dad and this is what we're going through as a family, I hate that they're not going to get the money.
5: I wonder if she can repost and be like, all right, I messed up the first time. This is my dad. He really does have this problem. Can we help him?
13: Maybe. I don't think they'll get 700,000, but
0: they may get more because the story's national news now.
5: Right.
0: Oh. I would think possibly they could get more because that's my point. The story is completely true. The reason everybody was giving money is the exact reason.
13: Yeah, I would still, if I donated.
0: I mean, bump it up.
5: Yeah, there's no difference that a stranger shot the video or a daughter did. There's no difference.
13: Yeah, and I guess I could see why she tried to do that. And Lunchbox, you're this Mr. sounds like Scam. Something you would do.
4: Right, but I'm saying she did. She got caught.
13: Like, oh, you have to not get caught.
0: What I would do is since it's such a high dollar, if I were GoFundMe, I would investigate it, make sure the story is real, give them a slap on the wrist and go, we can't do this, but you get to keep the money.
5: Yeah.
13: Mm-hmm.
0: Because that's what you want to do is make sure people don't get tricked into giving money. The reason people were giving money is the truth. That's such a small part of it that it's a stranger. That's such a small part of it. Now, if he wasn't 81, if the woman didn't have cancer.
5: Different.
0: If he didn't have to unretire. All that is completely different.
13: Right. Come on now, Bobby Bones.

0: apparently, if you're in a relationship, you're married, and your partner cheats on you, you can sue the other person that they cheated with. This just happened. I did not know this was a thing. Let's talk about it next.
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0: Come on, man.
12: Bobby Bones.
6: All right, this story's crazy. Lunchbox, go for it.
15: So there's this woman that she used to be a professional NASCAR driver, and she raced in the truck series, and she meets this dude, and she starts hitting him up. They start having an affair. He's married, and the wife finds out about it. And she's like, well, I'm going to sue this woman.
6: The wife suing the driver?
15: Yes, suing the woman that her husband cheated with. And she won. How do you win? She said that it ruined her marriage, and so she wanted pain and suffering and something about illegal communication. What is illegally communicating with a married man?
6: She has to pay $850,000.
15: $850,000.
16: Oh my gosh.
15: Yeah, you thought it was going to be like $20.
16: Oh, no.
6: No, not quite, but yeah. What about the guy?
16: Yeah.
6: Her husband.
16: Mm-hmm. That's what
6: about
16: I'm saying.
6: The guy? Do we just not take responsibility? He just blames it on the other woman. Like, oh, I know, she took me. I didn't want to do it.
16: She illegally texted me.
6: I was like, that's against the law to text me. No, your husband cheated.
16: Yeah.
6: Had your husband not been game for it, none of that would have happened.
17: But she saw dollar signs with a race car driver.
15: So she got $50,000 for alienation of affection and $800,000 for criminal conversation.
6: That sounds like a dirty movie.
17: Yeah.
16: So she ended up with over $1 million.
6: No, criminal conversation.
15: $850,000.
16: Oh.
6: Yeah, the woman claimed she was happily married prior to the affair. She also claimed that Cobb called and texted her husband while Cobb was traveling to races and set up regular trysts. The complaint said the woman suffered the loss of support, injury to her feelings and reputation.
17: Of course.
6: And had her marital relationship destroyed by the alleged affair. How about you take this out on your husband?
16: Mm-hmm. What's he do? Maybe he doesn't have that kind of money.
17: He's another driver, isn't he?
16: Oh, he is too?
15: No.
17: Oh, he's not?
15: No, he's just some guy. I don't know if it didn't say that in the story.
17: Oh.
16: Huh.
6: The only NASCAR driver is the woman who is driving the truck series.
15: Yes.
17: Oh.
15: I cannot believe a jury said, you know what? You're right. You get $850,000.
17: Have you ever heard of an affair lawsuit like this?
16: No,
6: I've
16: not
6: heard of them. We've talked about them in passing, but I don't know of any that even pop in the news consistently. It's crazy you can sue someone for cheating with your person because your person was just as involved in it.
17: Yeah.
16: Unless your person is involved in this whole thing and this was set up from the beginning. Hey,
6: I like
16: babe.
6: It.
16: Hey, babe. I'm going to go get with this NASCAR person. And then later.
6: Dude, he wins both
16: we'll
6: ways
16: sue.
6: Then.
16: Yeah.
6: He gets to go hook up with somebody else and then they make $1 million. I don't think that's what happened, but.
17: That would be weird if they were. Are they still together? They're not still together, right?
15: I don't know.
6: What I saw, I didn't say.
17: Okay.
6: But is that a precedent if you cheat? Like, they can sue the person you cheated with if you knew they were married?
16: What state is this?
15: North Carolina.
17: The race car capital of the world.
6: America.
16: I'm just trying to figure out, like, what?
17: You're right, though, dude. People have gotten cheated on. Right. Hello? What?
6: For a song that's been sang since the beginning of time, people have been cheating. And now, all of a sudden, you get to sue them. If they cheat with your person, you get to sue them?
17: Whoa.
6: Not everybody has that kind of money, though.

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9: 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I mean, I think that...
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3: Bobby asked Ella Langley how true the online drama with her and other artists is.
4: What's the percentage of that was true? Just give me a number.
5: 10 at the very most. I mean, I think that...
4: A lot of fan fiction?
5: Yeah, I mean, come on. Yeah, I mean, I think the people get more worked up than we do.
4: I agree.
6: Yeah. The Bobby Bones Show.

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1: with Bobby.
2: Tell me something good.
3: She was very pregnant and she woke up and there were flames engulfing her bedroom. So it was hard for her to get up, but she got up and then got her boyfriend up immediately. He ran out of the house. And then again, she's very pregnant. She then Incredible Hulked a screen door because she couldn't get in because her dad was in there.
4: Oh, wow. Okay.
3: Tore through that door. That's what it says. Tearing open a screen and kicking out a window to reach him. That's Incredible Hulk.
4: I wonder if you have extra adrenaline because you're pregnant.
3: Or extra strength. Yeah.
5: Like you have two bodies?
3: One and an eighth, maybe. Yeah. The family, looking at the pictures, completely destroyed the home. But had she not woken up then, I don't think that they would have gotten out.
4: Well, and your sense of smell is heightened when you're pregnant, too.
3: They went and checked her, too, and the baby's all good.
5: Wow.
4: Okay.
3: The Red Cross is assisting. The family's, the house is completely lost. But there's even a crowd fund to help them. And so Devin Sandoval is her name. So good for her. Saving everybody. Well, really pregnant. That's from WGME. That is what it's all about.
0: That was Tell Me Something Good.

0: Cody Johnson told Bobby the story about his former merch guy joining the band.
1: Seth was actually selling merch for us before we moved him to piano.
2: How did you find out he could play?
1: Well, we recorded The Painter, and we were overseas opening for Luke Combs on our Australia and New Zealand tour, and I was like, man, there's just so much piano in The Painter. Like, we've got to find a piano player. And he just nonchalantly says, I play piano. I'm like, what do you mean you play piano? He's like, well, I don't like play, but I can play it. And I'm like, show me. And so we go to Luke's keys player and get his keyboard, and he starts playing. And I'm like, when were you going to bring this up? He's like, I was just trying not to be too intrusive, you know, but I overheard you. And 2 nights later, he was on stage with us.
3: Yeah. The Bobby Bones Show.

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4: 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Bobby Bones, come on.
2: There was $128,000 left on the top of an ATM. I want to play you this from CBS. Hit that.
5: On August 3rd, police say a 37-year-old man and a 42-year-old woman came to this Bank of America to withdraw money. But before he could do that, he made a discovery. A bag of money and a bag of checks. Louisville police say the man who asks not to be identified called 911 about the fiscal fine at the bank. They told him an officer was en route. The police report says the money belongs to the Bank of America, and the cash vendor, Brinks, was supposed to take the money after servicing the ATM, but left the funds on top of the ATM. The bank has their money back.
2: That's crazy. You know, someone is like, where's my bag? What did you do with the bag of money, huh? Oh my God, Kevin!
6: Yeah.
2: Go back. You find $128,000 on the top of an ATM. What do you do?
6: I'm not taking it.
2: No way.
6: No way.
2: No way. Because one, it's on an ATM and there are cameras everywhere.
7: That's it.
2: That's
6: well,
2: not it.
7: No, that's the reason why you don't take it. Guys, there are cameras all over, on the machine, well, over you, behind you.
6: I'm like, that belongs to somebody. Like, if I take it, then they're going to come back looking for it and they're going to be like, oh, shoot.
7: No. You heard him. It belongs to the bank. That's all covered
2: it's
7: insurance.
2: Definitely.
6: But I'm saying if I.
2: You say insurance, so it's okay
7: to
2: take?
7: Yeah, FDIC, right?
6: If I don't know that information when I'm there seeing it.
2: But you know what's the bag? It's in a bag.
6: I don't know.
8: Do you know what kind of bag it was in?
2: Yeah, it was in like a bank bag,
7: probably
2: right?
7: Probably labeled.
8: No, a Chick-fil-A bag.
2: Oh, that's different. Weren't there checks in it, though, like I said?
8: Right, but because the guy originally saw it was in a Chick-fil-A bag, he went to the Chick-fil-A next door and was like, hey, is this your money? And they said no, so that's when he called police.
6: Okay.
2: Also, any chance the guy that was working left
8: was
2: it there for somebody
8: friend.
2: Else? If it's in a Chick-fil-A bag.
7: Oh, dang.
6: Like a drug exchange or something?
2: Well, everything doesn't have to be drugs. It can just be money.
6: Yeah, it does.
7: Money exchange.
2: No, everything doesn't have to be drugs.
6: Well, then what's the money for if it's not drugs?
7: It can, lifestyle.
8: Yeah, hey, let's buy a new car. Let's buy a house together.
7: So you're saying
2: GTA 6 comes out in November.
6: So what?
2: Well, it's going to be expensive to play.
6: Okay, not
7: so
6: that expensive.
7: You're saying the Brinks guy, employee, has a buddy. He's like, hey, I'm going to leave you the bag of cash.
2: I'm not saying... I'm thinking it could be a possibility because it was in a Chick-fil-A bag.
7: That's next level.
6: Or it's that's where they went to eat right before they...
2: But why would you put in that bag?
7: Yeah,
6: because that's the bag you have. Because
2: you just got
6: a number two.
2: You work at Brinks. I'm sure there's 100 bags that say Brinks on it. You're
0: listening to Bobby Bone.
2: Hey, it's played Jason Aldean, Girl Like You.

0: Blake Shelton spoke to Bobby about the pros and cons of fame.
1: I liked it at first. I thought it was fun. I couldn't believe, like, you know, there was a paparazzi guy waiting outside our gate and or try to go through an airport or whatever. These people were following, taking pictures and stuff. And right when I did The Voice is also right when Miranda and I got married. And so there was this extra layer of it just kept piling on more reasons to have more attention, you know. And then it became not so fun after a few years of that. And you kind of revert, start not leaving the house as much. And you reconsider, like, well, I wanted to go to the store, but not today.
2: Yes.
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2: The Bobby Bones Show, everybody roll.
4: Yeah. Just some updates. The woman that was put to death and didn't die was reading a story saying her blood type could have been one of the reasons.
3: Oh, interesting.
4: She's still alive, last I saw, and on life support. So, we're just waiting.
3: I think it's probably going to be 2027. And don't you think?
4: Don't you think?
14: Isn't it ironic?
3: Because of the governor. Unless he makes this a special circumstance.
4: I hear you. I just hadn't heard that about her blood type. Also, it was just one story that said that, but they were trying to explain why the two doses did not kill her. So that was one. Another update was, you know that plane that dropped, I don't know, 15,000 feet because one of the pilots stabbed the other pilot?
3: Yes.
4: So that pilot, the stabber, was apparently fired from another airline for having extremist views.
3: Okay.
14: Oh, wow. And
15: there you go.
4: They got another job.
14: That's crazy.
3: They didn't, like, check his, like, references and stuff?
4: I don't know if you get fired. Well, two things. Good question. I don't know if you get fired, that there's a sheet you can log into to see why they were fired. And then two, I'm not sure anymore what the rules are or laws are about calling for any sort of background. Because I know if, let's say somebody gets fired here, or it wasn't good, and someone calls and goes, hey, can you give me a reference? I can't say anything bad.
3: I don't know. I feel like you could say, listen, we were dealing with some pretty extreme things, if you know what I mean.
4: Wink,
3: like,
4: wink.
3: It, you know, just a little, yeah, he's a man of faith, which I appreciate. A little extreme at times, you know?
4: Yeah. I hear you. I just know what I can't say, which is nothing bad or I can get sued.
3: Really?
4: Yeah.
3: You can't say, are you for real? I don't know, because I have not been. I feel like if I say to someone that's ever worked alongside me, use me as a reference, I feel
4: like... Yeah, that's only good. References are only supposed to be good.
3: Right. So you're telling me I couldn't say anything negative? Because I don't know that I knew that.
4: As an employer, I'm not allowed to. As someone who is a boss.
3: Good to know.
4: So, yeah, but apparently that's what's up. That dude had extreme religious views, and so they fired him at the last job.
3: Okay. I feel like you should have to wear a little, you know... So you need like an asterisk or something like moving forward. This is why I was fired.
4: So if you're a certain religion, you have to wear a letter?
3: No, extreme.
15: Oh, my gosh. Oh, yeah. No. I'm not with Amy.
14: Hey.
15: That was Amy's quote.
3: I said extreme.
4: I hear you. That's the other story that I was kind of watching over the weekend was roughly 200 people in Russia are under medical observation as the country imposes these measures after a lab worker's death happened from a mystery illness.
16: Oh, no.
4: The 28-year-old female lab tech died after being diagnosed with pneumonia of an unknown origin. An official notes the cause of death because they think it could be like a plague type thing that came from this research lab.
16: Oh, no.
4: And there's a lot of people saying there'll be no spread, but there's still a lot of people freaking out about it. But that's the latest from that. I saw that last night.
3: Oh my gosh. I did
4: retweet that on Twitter and be like, hey, good news, Hawk Band. We may not finish our season.
14: Somebody's looking after us. Yes.
4: We might not have to.
3: We just all die.
4: Yeah, may not have to.
3: Oh,
4: it's been a rough year. You guys beat the pants off of us. Did you know that?
3: I did not.
4: Yeah, Texas A&M really put the old leather.
3: What was the final?
4: Oh, BTA, as we like to say. Do you know what that means?
3: Beat the...
4: No, BTA.
3: Say it in the right context again.
4: You guys really went BTA on us.
3: We went. Oh, no, not bat. Big.
4: B is belt.
3: Belt to the butt.
4: Belt to A.
3: Okay,
4: yeah.
3: Got it.
4: Yeah. Last time I looked, it was a 400-0. So.
3: No, really, what was the score?
4: It was like 37 to.
3: Okay, that's
4: something.
3: Not that bad.
4: It was. You guys could have beat us way worse. This is the worst team I've ever seen.
3: Was it zero? Y'all didn't even score?
4: No, we had some points.
3: Okay, well, honestly, that's not that bad.
4: Mm-hmm. You don't have to, like, pump me up.
3: Well, I mean...
4: We're at a low right now.
3: Okay.
4: We're at rock bottom.
3: I'll let it go.
4: Yeah. Don't get me started. We've lost 13 straight SEC games.
16: Oof. That's not good.
3: You shouldn't revisit that.
4: Yeah. No, you want me to talk about it, so here we go. You guys won 34-7. Our 13th straight SEC loss. It's terrible. But you guys call us if you want. 877-77-BOBBY. That's our number. 877-77-BOBBY. I'm putting this song out to everybody out there. Let's save me. When it comes to Razorback football.
3: That's all the hogs.
4: Save me. Jelly Roll is singing my song now.

0: it's Olivia calling from New Hampshire. Bobby, what ended up happening when you came home and your tool was just completely drained? I remember you saying you thought maybe someone pushed a button, but it was a big mystery. And then two, there was a caller that called in not too long ago, a kid about wanting a guitar that Bobby gave them with the caveat that he wanted him to reach back out and show him what he's been doing. Any update on that? Thanks so much for what you guys do. Bye.
1: All right, two updates. One, I did just go home about a month ago. We have a pool. Not a big fan of it. It was completely empty, drained, bone dry, and nobody knew why. Turns out somebody had pushed a lever or something and drained the whole thing.
2: Oh, they hit the drain button.
1: Apparently, when I said drain button, it wasn't that easy. You had to do a couple things. I know nothing about pools or irrigation, right? Mm-hmm. And then we had to fill it back up. And I was like, just for the water, it was like $2,300 water bill.
3: Oh, my gosh.
1: On top of the normal water bill. But the pool, hey, just in time for fall.
3: Yeah, right.
2: Ready to go.
1: So dumb. The listener that I sent the guitar to sent me a video about every 2 weeks of him learning chords.
2: Love it.
1: So he'll just send me a video of him playing G chord or C chord. Or I've showed Eddie a couple of them, but he's just sitting there strumming away. So as of right now, he's checking in, and I hope he learns how to play guitar. So that's it. Thank you very much. Ray, hit the other one.
4: Gio, when you said that you guys were going to have John Morgan on the show, I thought you were talking about the lawyer that you guys have on all the time. And I kind of thought to myself, I wonder what they're going to talk about. And I tuned in ready to hear some lawyer stuff. Thought you guys were going to ask some legal questions, maybe for Lunchbox doing something stupid. Nope, it was an artist, not John Morgan from Morgan & Morgan.
1: True. They have the same name. We also laughed about that off air. John Morgan, the owner of Morgan & Morgan, comes on the show. And John Morgan, the songwriter who's written a bunch of number ones and is about to have another number one, played on the show. And you can watch that if you want to go over to our YouTube. It's there, but it's not the same. It's the same name. It just ain't the same person.
2: Yeah.
1: But I think some show members were even confused when it popped up in the show calendar.
2: Oh, yeah.
1: In the
2: calendar. Like,
1: John
2: definitely.
1: Morgan's back.
2: We have something legal to discuss.
1: Yeah,
3: so Scuba said he needed a guitar, and I'm like, wow. Okay.
5: I was like, he plays?
1: You thought he was coming in to play a little legal something. Song, a little legal tune? You're not alone in your thoughts. Thank you for calling. 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
8: Difference between right and wrong. But Lori Buckhout isn't from around here, and it shows. Buckhout was arrested for drunk driving, putting lives in danger. And instead of owning up to it, Buckhout tried to get out of it by name-dropping a two-star in the Pentagon. Who does she think she is? Lori Buckhout even campaigned with a convicted sex offender, a man who spent 6 years in prison for multiple felony sex crimes against children, some as young as 14. And he spent a decade on the sex offender registry. Lori Buckhout was even caught and fined for insider trading after she bet on her own race. Everything Lori Buckhout does makes it clearer and clearer. Lori Buckhout just isn't one of us. Lori Buckhout just doesn't belong in Congress.
9: I'm Don Davis, candidate for Congress, and I approve this message.
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3: So Morgan, who used to work on our show, had her wedding party last night. She'd already gotten married, but she had a wedding party. And so Amy went with what the show was saying was a date.
4: Yeah.
3: You were saying it wasn't a date.
4: We went as friends, yeah.
3: But Lunchbox took notes the whole night.
4: Okay.
3: And he'd like to share some of the notes about what he saw.
4: Okay.
5: Love it.
3: Okay, go ahead.
6: Yeah, so they did act like they were on a date because they came together. They sat next to each other on the table. And they went and got food together. And then whenever he would go to the bar to get a drink, he'd be like, don't worry, I'll get you one. And he would bring her drink to her.
4: One time.
6: That is like date stuff.
3: Okay. Yeah.
6: Right? They didn't ever dance together, which I found a little weird. And I don't know if Amy was nervous about the dancing. So she was dancing with my wife, Scuba's wife, and just like, and he just kind of stood off the dance floor and watched. So I don't know if they were like, oh, I don't know if we can dance together. I don't know if we're at that point yet, which was interesting.
3: On a first date, you're at the point of dancing.
4: Right, but it wasn't a date.
3: Right.
4: It was friends.
5: And then, Amy, you were dancing with just all girls?
4: Yeah. Well, Lunchbox, Ray, Scuba, I think Ray had bailed at that point.
6: Yeah, Amy knocked Scuba's drink out of his hand on the dance floor.
4: That was an accident.
6: Amy spilled her drink on the dance floor.
5: What does that have to do with the date?
6: Nerves. I feel like she's nervous.
3: She's nervous.
6: You know what I mean? Like, everything all over the place.
4: Okay, all of that would have happened on a Tuesday.
3: Okay. Like, what else?
6: And then it was just like, they bailed it at like 8:37
4: That's
6: PM.
4: Not true.
5: Oh.
4: 8:30 what?
6: 7.
4: No.
6: Because we kept going, Amy, wow, you're leaving early. It's only 8:37.
4: Okay. And we got there at like 5:50. I feel like that's a long time.
3: Wow. Right? That's a long time.
4: Yeah.
6: It was just.
3: Especially if it's not a date.
6: The wedding ended at 10, so they left early.
3: Well, it wasn't a wedding.
4: And it was probably more like 9. Mm. But I love that he's like 8:37.
5: Exact time.
3: Well, I believe in 8:37, though, because that's an exact time.
6: Yeah, because like we definitely pulled out the phone and said, wow, it's only 8:37. You're already leaving? Well,
3: So final verdict?
6: Felt like a date.
4: Okay, whatever. I'm waiting for Lunchbox to also admit something else, and he's not doing it right now.
6: I'd also like to admit that I did know him. I said last week, I was like, I don't know who you're talking about. And when I saw them, I was like, yeah, I know him. I've been out with him a few times with Morgan the bars. Like, I totally remembered him. Yeah. And I was just like, my bad.
5: So do you like him?
6: Yeah, nice guy. Really fun. Like, we had I remember going out with him a couple times on, you know, here in town and hitting the bars. And
3: so as they say, do you ship it?
4: What does that mean?
6: I think she's going to ship it.
3: Now, do you know what that means?
6: She's going to get in a relationship with
3: it. No.
5: Is it like approve it?
3: Yeah, it's like you approve it.
6: Yeah.
5: Oh. Do you ship it?
6: I ship it.
3: Okay, we don't really say that. That's what they say.
6: I'm just saying, like, I just, it felt date-ish. The fact that he was getting her drink.
4: Examples is they walked in together, but like the whole point is we were going together as friends. So do we not walk in together?
3: All right, get split up now. We're here. Hey, Raymundo, your thoughts?
7: On was it a date or not? Yeah, it was definitely a date. And I mean, they were still getting to know each other. I mean, I feel like Amy was talking to my wife and, you know, and the dude was talking to us, just trying to get the common ground. I mean, because it was a first date. Like, they didn't know a lot about each other. He had no idea. I mean, boy, what do you guys do? So he was learning. Everybody was just trying to figure out what was going on. Okay. So y'all came in together. Okay. And then, you know, it is what it was. I thought it was fine.
3: Why did Ray leave early? Did you get drunk?
7: No, I wasn't drinking. I pulled a U, man.
3: Wow.
4: No, he was so scared about the roads.
3: You mean Devil's Elbow?
4: Yes.
3: That people can have a wreck on?
6: It literally just looked like a country road.
7: No,
6: like,
7: I took a video of Satan's armpit, and it was insane.
3: No, it's called Devil's Elbow. You know that.
7: There was dead animals on the road. There was a car that came in my lane. I had to swerve off the road. So there were stuff like that happened. Slow cars. One time I had to drill my brakes. The guy had no brake lights, just chilling in the middle of the road. It was wild, the country drive, honestly.
3: Don't you live out in the country?
7: Yeah, so it was country to country. Some of y'all took different veins to this event, but for us, it was 25 miles an hour and nothing but on, like, crazy turns, hairpin.
3: Was it a date? Yes or no, Ray?
7: Yeah, it was a date.
3: Lunchbox?
6: Yeah.
4: Okay. We went as friends.
6: Okay.
4: Can we ask anybody else?
6: Can I ask her something then?
4: Yes.
6: At 8:37 when you left, did you guys go home?
5: That's a good question.
4: No, we went and met up with other friends.
5: Oh.
4: Our other friends.
6: Continued like the night.
4: No, with other friends.
3: Hey, Scuba Steve, was Amy on a date?
2: You know, it's kind of weird. I wouldn't say that because that dude was like never around. Like they're around for a quick second and then he'd be gone talking to some other girl and then walking around the party.
3: And Scuba didn't hear the whole lead-in. He just walked back into his room there. So he didn't know what Ray and Lunchbox had planned.
2: It was like an odd first date, but then they did leave together though. So he was like,
3: let's get out of here. Lunchbox at 8:37.
6: 8:37, right? It was early.
2: I was a little drunk, but I feel like maybe it could have been 8:37. Yeah.
4: Okay. All right.
3: Well, I hope you had fun on your non-date.
4: We did have fun.
3: Slash possible date.
4: Everybody, we all had fun. Like together, all as friends. Awesome.
3: Were you on a date with Ray?
4: I mean, might as well say it was. Apparently, that's what we do around here. We just throw around first date like it's nothing.
6: One more question.
3: We got to jump. Get it quick. Go.
6: Did you text him on Sunday? Say we had a good time.
4: No.
6: All right. So there's no communication after that.
3: But what? Even if you did and you went as friends, I don't think that's a weird thing.
6: That feels datey.
3: But she said she didn't.
6: Okay, so they didn't communicate. I'd love to see your phone.
5: Oh, you think she's lying?
6: Yeah, I do.
5: Okay.
4: Okay.
3: All right, Luke Combs now. This song going out to Amy's date from Amy.
4: Wait, what is this
3: song? Be By You.
4: Oh, God.
3: Yeah.
4: I hate y'all.
3: All right, Bobby Bone Show.

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1: Eddie watched the Lizzie Borden movie. Netflix.
2: Have you guys watched this?
3: Who's that?
1: It's not a movie.
2: Yeah, it's like a...
1: I thought it was a series.
2: It's a series.
3: Who Whatever. Was that?
2: Lizzie Borden, what's the nursery rhyme?
4: Oh,
2: Lizzie
4: stab
1: Borden,
4: your mom.
1: Dad had wax, gave her dad 30. Lizzie Borden killed her mom with 30 wax, gave her dad 31 wax. I don't know.
2: Yeah, 40 or 41. I love the storyline of a murder like that that happened so long ago. I bet it's a good thing to watch. Probably the wardrobe's pretty cool. Like the setting's cool of that old, the old times.
1: Like late 1800s.
2: Yeah. They're in horse and carriages, stuff like that. Guys, this show's whacked.
1: Are you doing a pun?
2: No,
1: Lizzie Borden.
2: I didn't even mean to do
1: whacked.
2: That.
1: Oh.
2: No, it's messed up. This is so weird. It's not even the murder. Everything is so weird about it. Have you seen it?
4: Mm-mm. No, I have zero desire to.
2: Yeah, no, don't watch it. It's just bizarre.
4: Is it part of the monster series?
1: It's getting good reviews. Like Jeffrey Dahmer, Lizzie Borden, like all those are together.
4: People
1: right?
4: that are monsters.
2: It's got to be like women. Because my mom was like, ooh, have you seen this? I'm like, Mom, I started watching it, Mom, and it's weird. Like,
1: Mike, Rotten Tomato, that thing.
3: 38%.
1: Oh, it is bad.
2: Wow. There you go.
1: It was up in the top. Well, also Netflix can make it show whatever they'd like for it to show, like their top shows.
2: Dude, the start is great. The start and the storyline of everything that you've talked about. Like, this is going to be awesome. And then it just gets weird.
1: Has anybody else watched it? Our whole crew?
2: Okay,
1: No Lizzie Borden?
2: Well, then thank me later, guys, when you don't watch it.
1: Well, if we're not going to watch it, we can thank you now.
2: Okay, thank me now.
1: Yeah. The Bobby Bones Show. All right, thank you guys for listening. The whole show is up. Today's podcast, the whole thing is up. Lunchbox went to his 12th doctor. We talked about forcing age limits on certain things in society. You can sue the person that your partner cheated with now. That's a weird one. All that on the podcast. Search for The Bobby Bones Show. 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We do a second show as well. Bobby Bones Show. 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We'll see you tomorrow. All right. Bye, everybody. Bobby Bones
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0: So girl, I gotta get to know you, everything about you makes me want you, know what you're doing, baby, don't you,
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5: I'm Greg Murphy. I wear two coats, congressman and doctor. But frankly, I'm not big on titles. 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

Croctober. 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I'm asking, please, for your recipes, which is share with your girl. 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
1: Taylor Swift crashes Dakota Johnson's SNL monologue and jokes about having to be her makeshift therapist.
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1: A TikToker recounts the weird phone call he received from his mom.
6: Out of nowhere, I heard, I said, Mom, is that a live chicken? She goes, I've been chasing this for an hour. And she goes, you would think once it's in the corner, it'd be easier to catch. I said, Mom, do you plan on killing this chicken yourself? She goes, I'm going to use two for eggs.

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95.1 WRNS Legends hanging out with you. We hooked it up over the weekend. Tickets to Lee Bryce. It was a Win It Weekend. This coming weekend, we've got another Win It Weekend with a twist. It'll involve meet and greets. Details on that will drop Friday. Throwing it back now. Thanks to Baker's Kitchen in downtown New Bern. It's Brooks and Dunn.

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A cast iron skillet swinging lid flipper. 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

You want jewelry that matches your shoes, matches your fit? 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Earrings and necklaces with their swoosh. 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

not elite. 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I don't know how much money I would have to be worth to wear a $300,000 watch. I don't even know if I was a billionaire, I'm doing something like that. But NFL former quarterback Tom Brady was rocking one over the weekend, a $300,000 Rolex. 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

Start next week, we're going to have some tickets for Gavin Adcock, Tyler Nance, and some meet and greets at Cocoa Booth Amphitheater. So make sure to be listening for that. Not only that, but we'll have a hotel stay and a $100 gas card because we know outside is expensive.

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Okay, so busy for me. You know, I watched my youngest son play in a game on Friday night that I love my kid. We lost. It was not good. And then we left right after the game to drive to South Carolina because my oldest son had a college visit, which was really cool. They treated him so well. We came back Sunday from that. Tonight, we've got an induction into the National Honor Society. All great things. I need like to be rich so I can have like a spa at my house so someone can do my hair, my makeup, like give me a massage and make me take a nap somehow. 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

So we were lucky because John was just here on Thursday night, Live Oak in Wilmington, and we were his last show. He made it through. He said he sounded good, but apparently he felt awful. He canceled his next shows after that. He did reschedule them, but I mean, I'm glad everybody had a good time. We sent a lot of WRNS listeners, and I saw the pics, so it was good. But hopefully he feels better soon.

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my ladies, we are sold out for my ultimate slumber party. That's right. Every spot is taken. Hundreds of ladies are definitely ready for the ultimate girls getaway at the incredible Beaufort Hotel, January 9th and 10th, thanks to Enhanced Aesthetics, and we cannot wait. But don't panic. 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My ultimate slumber party. It's sold out, baby. But you can get on that wait list. You might just get lucky. Buying or selling, there's no better person that you should be associated with. 20 years in the industry, and that's not just a number. 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That, my friends, is networking, and that gets the job done. If you are looking for a new chapter, new beginnings sometimes can really be challenging. 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Christy got involved, got her into her new beautiful home here in NC, and the client says it's her new happy place. And she says she has a deep gratitude to Christy and her team for their assistance. 910-934-1174.

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Let me publicly respond to a friend of mine who is on her timeline talking about, does Carrie Underwood's NFL opener song annoy anyone else? No, sis, it's just you. We love her. National treasure.

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Today is not a rehearsal. 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
4: 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Do I also have Halloween nails? 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I don't have pumpkins yet, though. I haven't carved anything. But listen to this. This guy went viral. 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

professional than I usually come off. So I have I gotten attached to people on TikTok that I've never met? Yes. Is that weird? Also, yes. Mr. West, remember him? And then he passed away, in my opinion, right? Like out of nowhere. Like I didn't know him. But it about broke my heart. And then Brooke Ebby, who had ALS and really documented all. Her personality was so stellar. She passed away October 1st. I kept hoping that it wasn't real, but it is. And I'm like so sad about it, man. I think that she was so courageous, and so many people complain about everything on a daily basis for what that woman went through, and for her to still be funny and positive and like such a light was such a great thing. We need more people like she was.

Just when you thought we couldn't possibly play any more music, bam, we hit you with another one. The Beast of the East, 95.1 WRNS.

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1: Here in Eastern North Carolina, we play by the rules. We know the difference between right and wrong. But Lori Buckhout isn't from around here, and it shows. Buckhout was arrested for drunk driving, putting lives in danger. And instead of owning up to it, Buckhout tried to get out of it by name-dropping a two-star in the Pentagon. Who does she think she is? Lori Buckhout even campaigned with a convicted sex offender, a man who spent 6 years in prison for multiple felony sex crimes against children, some as young as 14, and he spent a decade on the sex offender registry. Lori Buckhout was even caught and fined for insider trading after she bet on her own race. Everything Lori Buckhout does makes it clearer and clearer. Lori Buckhout just isn't one of us. Lori Buckhout just doesn't belong in Congress.
2: I'm Don Davis, candidate for Congress, and I approve this message.
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0: Happy Monday. We are the Beast in the East, 95.1 WRNS. I'm your brother, TK. Big shout out to everybody who won those Lee Bryce tickets over the weekend. You know how they did it? 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
5: 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White because she is.
3: She's giving white. Yeah.
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Sleep Health says adults sleep worse in hot, bright, or noisy bedrooms. Now, out of those three, I can definitely sleep all night with a TV on. I actually like it, but the wife hates it. So, obviously, we don't sleep at night with a TV on. Dear Country, 95.1 WRNS.

are WRNS. Today is World Teachers Day. To me, one of the most important jobs on the planet. I think we could all think back to a time, no matter who it was, what grade it was, one teacher that we connected with, one teacher that touched our lives. And they're severely undercompensated here in North Carolina. But I want every teacher to know you are so, so important, and we appreciate the heck out of you.

0: 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The WRNS Guitar Poll is coming to the Maxwell Center in Goldsboro November 9th. 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

TK hanging out with you on 95.1 WRNS. So Tony Romo and CBS part ways over his DUI arrest. We kind of seen that one coming, but it's not all bad for Tony. They're paying him $50 million to walk away. So is it really a punishment for him? Gotta ask yourself.

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0: 25 artists, one stage, and zero tickets for sale. Taylor Austin Dye, Jacob Hackworth, Kelsey Hart, Ashley Cook, and Matt Cooper are coming to the 95.1 WRS Guitar Pool November 9th at the Maxwell Center in Goldsboro. But here's the catch. 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
1: Here in Eastern North Carolina, we play by the rules. We know the difference between right and wrong. But Lori Buckhout isn't from around here, and it shows. Buckhout was arrested for drunk driving, putting lives in danger. And instead of owning up to it, Buckhout tried to get out of it by name-dropping a two-star in the Pentagon. Who does she think she is? Lori Buckhout even campaigned with a convicted sex offender, a man who spent 6 years in prison for multiple felony sex crimes against children, some as young as 14. And he spent a decade on the sex offender registry. Lori Buckhout was even caught and fined for insider trading after she bet on her own race. Everything Lori Buckhout does makes it clearer and clearer. Lori Buckhout just isn't one of us. Lori Buckhout just doesn't belong in Congress.
2: I'm Don Davis, candidate for Congress, and I approve this message.
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I'm your brother TK. We're the Beast in the East, WRNS. And you know what 5 o'clock means. It's all gas, no brakes, no matter where you're headed. I'm getting you there as fast as possible. Safely, of course. It's all thanks to Trent Cadillac Buick GMC. When you think tires or trucks, think Trent.

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So after hitting Busch Gardens this weekend for Howl-A-Scream, Scream, I wasn't totally scared. I went maybe 9 or 10 years ago, and there was no corner you couldn't turn without somebody waiting to jump out of a bush or scare the crap out of you, no matter where you were. There wasn't that much of this going on this year, but the roller coasters were out of control. It was a good time. It's WRNS. I'm

2026 Guitar Pulls coming back to the Maxwell Center this year, November 9th. It's all thanks to John Starrs Electric and the Military Affairs Committee of the Wayne County Chamber. Taylor Austin Dye, Jacob Hackworth, Kelsey Hart, Ashley Cook, and Matt Cooper all shutting the stage down. Go ahead and get a jump on things. 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

0: September sunshine is in the books, and WRNS is handing out the cash. Congrats to our five $300 shopping spree winners. Deanna from Kenansville, Alyssa from Moorhead City, Chris from Pink Hill, Jordan in Greenville, and Tracy from Goldsboro. WRNS is always hooking you up. 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

0: 95.1 WRNS. I'm your brother TK, and I'm hitting the road. I'm out of here. Enjoy the rest of your Monday. You've almost defeated it. Up next, 7 p.m., B-Dub is taking over, and I'll be back tomorrow at 3.
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It's B-Dub checking in. I hope you had a great weekend. Hypothetical situation. You find over 100 grand just sitting on top of an ATM and nobody's around. What's your next move? I can't say I would do the same as this dude in Texas did.

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It's Beat Up, weeknights on 95.1 WRNS. So this guy in North Texas found a bag sitting on top of a Bank of America ATM with $128,514 in cash inside. That is a pretty aggressive test of your moral character for a random Tuesday. It's B-Dub. There was also 19 checks and something on the bag pointed to Chick-fil-A. He tried taking it there. They said it wasn't there, so he called police. Turns out a Brinks technician serviced the ATM and accidentally left the money behind. This guy returned every single dollar. Police say he doesn't want attention or recognition. He just thought returning it was the right thing to do. And I agree. I'd return it too. But I'm absolutely taking one picture first, because nobody is believing the story without receipts.

0: Bobby Bones is on the Beast in the East. 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
1: Tomorrow morning at 7 a.m., a certain celebrity says they won't endorse a specific product no matter what the pay is. What would we not endorse no matter what the pay is? We'll talk about that tomorrow morning on the Bobby Bones Show.
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I want to put you on standby to fly to Vegas December 11th to see Jason Aldean and Luke Bryan at Allegiant Stadium. 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

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Imagine your insulin levels after realizing this. It's B-Dub. 7-Up is recalling more than 77,000 cans of its tropical soda because the cans say zero sugar, except what's inside has 38 grams of sugar. That's not zero. That's not even zero adjacent. The mix-up involves, I guess, the 12-ounce can sold in 12-packs in Utah with a Best Buy date of March 17, 2027. And obviously, this is bigger than somebody accidentally blowing their diet for the day. Like, for people who have to closely manage their sugar intake, like diabetics and stuff, that labeling mistake could be potentially dangerous. Thankfully, nobody's gotten sick, no issues, but somewhere the person in charge of quality control is having a very non-zero stress kind of day.

0: can't buy these tickets. 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

0: 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Drew Baldridge just released his first major label album called Farm Faith Family, and he's hanging out with us all this week. Drew Baldridge on the show in the next hour.
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